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1: Hello baby, have you been? You sure look good. You know it's been a long time since we've been together. You know I would like very much if we could tighten things up and kind of get back together again. But I'd like to ask you just one question.

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I don't mind. 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There's no reason for it. You're going to lose.

0: 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Vai Studio Più.
1: You know, I was in New York City a few months ago, and the garbage and the trash men were on strike. I'm talking about the maintenance people for the city. What they were trying to do was

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It doesn't spell danger. 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Don't have to ask you to get up. You do it on your own.